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also have to invite my dear, beautiful friend, John Mayer. Yeah. Take your time. He's just up here vibing.

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1: It's 105.5 in the south, 105.9 in the north. A very pleasant good morning to each and everyone joining us on Kiss FM. I do hope that you've been enjoying the gospel music thus far. Welcome to the Morning Magazine, the Inspiration Moment. So I kicked off at 6 this morning.
0: Till the Lord comes and calls me.
1: I'm going to say good morning to Ash.

We're going to say good morning to Ballerina Girl, wishing her a good day. We also say good morning to Lucy and, of course, her dear husband, Paul, wishing both of you a wonderful day. It says good morning, my dear. Good morning, my dear, to you too, and wishing you a good day. We're in your opinion already there. Mr. George Lee is there with us. We've got to say good morning to Nata King Jermot, wishing you a good day. Fourfoy as well, we wish you a good day. And if you're just joining us on the Inspirational Moments, good morning to you. And of course, Lady Kodra comes in round about 6:30. Good morning to you.

We've got to say good morning to Shyla, who's saying happy Friday to everyone joining us on Kiss FM. We're going to take in Dolly Parton's Hello God before we go into the inspirational word.

0: Once again, good morning to you. In the news today, police probe gunfire exchange on Chelsea Road. Also, the NIC claims projected to skyrocket as a workforce calls in sick. On the international front, we've got Xi takes Trump on tour of Communist Party seat of power as China visit ends. And Trump and Xi toured Zhong Nanhai, the heavily guarded compound where China's top leaders live and work. Also, CIA chief visits Cuba as energy crisis worsens. The reported visit to Havana came after the U.S. renewed an offer of aid to ease the effects of its oil blockade. And also, on the international front, there's a new outbreak of Ebola, which killed 65 people in eastern DR Congo. And India's Adanis agreed to pay $18 million to settle a civil fraud case in the U.S. Wherever you are, good morning to you. 27 minutes past the hour of 6, according to the clock right here. And this is where we've got to go into the inspirational word with Lady Kodra. Wherever you are joining us, good morning and thank you so much for keeping it KISS, your 24-hour love station. A pleasant good morning to Mitchie. And we also say good morning to Barbara, Sky and Bella. Reminding you, Mitchie is here every day from 10 o'clock right up until the hour of 2. Here is Lady Kodra.
1: Good morning, listeners, and welcome to The Morning Word. Have you ever felt that people come to you only when they need help? When they need something? Have you ever set aside your plans, your rest, your sleep, or even your peace to help someone who forgets about you the moment the work is done? Sometimes the toughest lessons in life are taught by the very people we care about. The story is told of a man named Daniel, who lived in a quiet little town surrounded by wide green fields and rows of calm old houses. Everyone in that town knew him. Whenever someone's bicycle chain broke, they would call Daniel. If someone needed help carrying heavy boxes, they knocked on Daniel's door. And if a lonely person needed someone to talk to, they went straight to Daniel's house. But Daniel never refused anyone. With a smile, he would always say, "Of course, I'll help." He believed that helping others made him a better person, and people often praised him for his kindness. But slowly, without even realizing it, Daniel's life stopped being his own. His garden stayed half-cleaned, his windows remained broken, the roof of his house needed repairs. Instead of fixing them, he spent his days around town solving everyone else's problems. Every night, Daniel returned home covered in sweat and dust. His mother often looked at him with tired eyes and gently asked, "Daniel, my dear boy, you help everyone, but why does no one ever help you?" Daniel always gave the same small smile and replied, "It's okay, Mom. One day people will remember me for my kindness." But that day never came. One evening, the sky suddenly turned and strong winds began blowing through the town. Everyone rushed outside to protect their gardens and their belongings before the storm arrived. Daniel ran outside, but not to save his own things. Instead, he hurried to help his friend Oliver, whose tools and equipment were still lying outside. Together, they worked quietly, covering everything with cloth and carrying the tools into the shed. But Daniel's own garden and furniture remained outside. By the time Daniel returned, not one of his things had been saved. They were destroyed. Staring at the mess that was once his peaceful garden, his mother said to him, "Today you saved everyone's things except your own." The next morning, Daniel visited Mr. Harris, a retired teacher, a wise man. Daniel lamented as he sat down next to Mr. Harris. He said, "I don't understand. Am I doing something wrong? I help everyone, yet I feel empty and tired. Not because of work, but because of people. Why does it feel like my kindness is breaking me? Mr. Harris replied, take a look at this river flowing slowly. It gives water to the trees, animals, and farms. But when the rain becomes too heavy and the river forgets its path, what happens? Daniel thought for a moment, then said, it floods and destroys everything. Exactly, said Mr. Harris. Kindness without boundaries is self-destruction. You can't be kind and have no limits. You run everywhere for everyone, but nowhere for yourselves. Here's what you should do for the next 7 days. Don't say yes immediately when asked for help. Pause for a moment. Ask yourself, will helping them harm me, take away my time, peace, and energy that I need for myself? If the answer is yes, simply say, not today. Try it and see what happens. The next morning, the usual people, including his friend Oliver, came to him. Daniel did as Mr. Harris advised, though he felt a bit guilty for turning them down. They stared at him in shock. You, Daniel, say no? With that new attitude, change began. Daniel began to do more for himself, began to spend more time with himself and for himself. He was less stressed and tired. He had not enjoyed in a long time doing things for himself. But one day the storm was approaching, his roof was leaking. But no one came to his help. He did it all alone. Daniel said to himself, so this is what it feels like to depend on myself? He stopped sacrificing his sleep and peace for people who never truly cared. He valued himself and refused to be used. You see, many of us, like Daniel, think saying no is wrong. No is the most honest form of self-care. People began to respect Daniel even more. They started solving their own problems instead of relying on him. They stopped calling him for every small task. They remained friendly. Mr. Harris visited Daniel after the week had passed. He asked, so Daniel, did the world fall apart when you stopped saying yes to everyone? Daniel smiled and replied, no, sir. In fact, my world finally started coming together. Mr. Harris said to Daniel, when you stop saying yes to everyone, that is when you finally say yes to yourself. And that is the moment when life begins to change. So today, are you like Daniel, being everyone's savior, but no one is coming to save you? Maybe it's just time to make some drastic changes. Take Mr. Harris's advice. Proverbs 17 and 22 says, a cheerful heart is good medicine, but a crushed spirit dries up the bones. End of scripture. No matter how much good we do, how much kindness we show, it will never be enough for some people, as there are too many ungrateful people in this world. Choose you, as it's not selfish to do so. And so I leave us with this quote. No one is coming to save you. No one is coming to make life right for you. No one is coming to solve your problems. If you don't do something, nothing is going to get better. End of quote. Do have a wonderful weekend.

0: The inspirational moments on Kiss FM. We've got to say thank you to Lady Kudra hitting us and hitting us for the entire week. Lady Kudra, we say thank you for today's word. Well, I believe there's nothing wrong with being the one people call on, but we've got to make sure that we're not being drained. Even a well needs time to refill. As Lady Kudra said, like Daniel, you can be dependable, but not at the cost of yourself. A great reminder for today. Give. Yes, no problem about that. But don't empty yourself. Again, there's nothing wrong with being the one people call, but make sure you're not the one being drained. Even a well needs time to refill. Like Daniel, you can be dependable, but not at the cost of yourself. Again, today's reminder, give, but don't empty yourself. I smile at that one, Lady Kudra. Thank you ever so much for your inspirational words. Kiss FM, good morning, you're on the air. Kiss FM, good morning, you're on the air.
1: How are you?
0: I'm very well, thank you.
1: Yes, yes, thank you very, very much. And for Lady Kudra, this is how a lot of good people learn, you know. By helping people more than themselves until they get in a way that they cannot do it anymore, nobody cares about them. This is what life is for good people. That's how they learn. It's not their fault. When you have too much of a good heart, mm-hmm. people take advantage of it.
0: That too.
1: That's what happened to this little world of ours. Have a wonderful day. Melody, do a fantastic job. Thank Keep you. It up. And Lady Kudra, blessings to you all the time, and to the listeners. Thank you very much. Have a wonderful day.
0: Thank you, dear listener. You too. Have a wonderful
1: day.
0: Bye-bye.
1: All right, my love. Blessings.
0: Bye-bye. Blessings to you too.
1: Yeah.

Well, this is where we've got to say thank you to each and everyone joining us this morning. We've got to say birthday greetings before we end our show there this morning. It says, I'd like to send birthday greetings to my friend Rebecca DeSozie, also known as Becky. And wishing her all the very best on her special day. Eat your cake and celebrate. And this is coming from the heart of Lucita Jean-Pierre of Brooklyn in New York. Once again, Rebecca DeSozie, better known as Becky, all the very best on your birthday, coming from Lucita Jean-Pierre in Brooklyn, New York. We've got to take that to a short break, and when we come back, it is the morning workout. Thank you for joining us.

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Yes, I've got to get it right. I'm not feeling that the sound quality there this morning. I think there's a little technical something there. Once again, a very pleasant good morning to you if you're working out with us. Remember

0: 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Once again, we say thank you ever so much for joining us on Kiss FM, your 24-hour love station. Have yourselves a wonderful, wonderful Friday and weekend as well. 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
1: Go placidly amid the noise and haste, and remember what peace there may be in silence. As far as possible without surrender, be on good terms with all persons. Speak your truth quietly and clearly, and listen to others, even the dull and ignorant. They too have their story. Avoid loud and aggressive persons. They are vexations to the spirit. If you compare yourself with others, you may become vain and bitter, for always there will be greater and lesser persons than

Enjoy your achievements as well as your plans. Keep interested in your own career. However humble, it is a real possession in the changing fortunes of time. Exercise caution in your business affairs, for the world is full of trickery. But let this not blind you to what virtue there is. Many persons strive for high ideals, and everywhere life is full of heroism. Be yourself. Especially do not feign affection. Neither be cynical about love. For in the face of all aridity and disenchantment, it is as perennial as the grass. Take kindly the counsel of the years, gracefully surrendering the things of youth. Nurture strength of spirit to shield you in sudden misfortune. But do not distress yourself with imaginings. Many fears are born of fatigue and loneliness. Beyond a wholesome discipline,

Therefore, be at peace with God, whatever you conceive him to be, and whatever your labors and aspirations in the noisy confusion of life, keep peace with your soul. With all its sham, drudgery, and broken dreams, it is still a beautiful world. Be careful. Strive to be.

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We've got to say happy birthday to you. 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And it is tomorrow, actually. So we've got to say happy birthday to you and all the very best. Enjoy your day tomorrow, reminding you that every day is a birthday, right? Guidance and God's protection.

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1: We do apologize about the little break in transmission there. 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

0: Once again, a very pleasant good morning to you. Thank you for joining us on KISS FM. We seem to be having a little technical problem there. But the show must go on. Thank you for joining us. And this is where we bring to you the morning teaser. The morning teaser has all been sponsored by Chemical Manufacturing. And what is it when we see the morning teaser? This is where we ask you questions about St. Lucia. Everything St. Lucia. The history, the people, the places, the culture, the cuisine, the flora, the fauna. Everything St. Lucia right here. From time to time, we may just hit you with a little current affairs, thereby keeping you on your toes. In the meantime, what's it you've got on your list today? Well, because, you know, we need to have our homes shining and spotless. There's nothing like the feeling of a pristine, sparkling floor. Whether it's ceramic, clay, or terrazzo, chemical, ceramic and clay tile cleaner brings out the original brilliance of your tiles, leaving your home looking its absolute best. So today, all you've got to do, put on your list that chemical, ceramic and clay tile cleaner. We've got somebody on the line already, KISS FM. I'm sure this person's going to bring a smile to my face. KISS FM, good morning. As you notice, yes. I don't know, a bottle of chemical bleach or something like that? You couldn't have that. All right. So you found your slate this morning, yeah?
1: Oui, voilà.
0: Of all things to get, so you've got that as an antique.
1: No, antique.
0: Oh, so antique is something very, very old from yesteryear. Yeah, so you've got that, a vieux bagage. Good memories there, but hold on to it. It may be worth something after another. Another 94 years, yeah. It might be worth something then. All right, so don't throw it away. Does it have anything? I don't know. We don't have museums or anything with regard to the old things of yesteryear, do we? The only time when something comes out. Well, we're still waiting for our invite, so I don't know about other people. Yeah, it'd be good, you know, because the only time... No, don't go yet. The only time we have this exhibition of all things of St. Lucia is during Jeune Creole, isn't it? Yes, it is. Do the display. Yeah. Okay. That's all right. Well, I beg to differ just a little. All right. Anyway, I'll speak to you. You just go and sit down quietly. Help others. All right, then. Bye-bye, Eugenia.
1: Bye-bye.
0: All right. Oh, there you go. You got it. All right, then. Oh, this lady always brings a little smile to my face, no matter how I feel. Thank you so much. Yes, my laptop don't seem to be playing proper, so I can't really feel that music there this morning. 4505477, if you'd like to put your name on our list here, and you never know, you might walk away with all the products from chemical manufacturing. Again, that number, 4505477. That's our number right here on KISS FM. And if you're ready, a nice and easy one today.

0: Again, that number, 450-5477. Here is that morning teaser. In the story of St. Lucia's capital, three places once shared the same colonial name, whilst a fourth carried a different colonial name. Shall I start all over so you can, you know, get ready for that telephone call that you're about to make because you know it? In the story of St. Lucia's capital, Castries, three places once shared the same colonial name, whilst a fourth carried a different colonial name. Those names are found in two parks, a hospital, and a street. But one stands apart from the rest. Can you tell us the names? And can you identify the odd one out? One more time. In the story of St. Lucia's capital, three places once shared the same colonial name, whilst the fourth carried a different colonial name. Those names are found in two parks, a hospital, and a street. But one stands apart from the rest. Yes, can you tell us the names? Yeah. And can you identify the odd one out? 450-5477. Not a flicker just yet. 450. Our phone lines are working. 450-5477. Yes, you're thinking. Four five zero five four seven seven. You can call on the WhatsApp. Kiss FM. Good morning. You're on the air. Good morning to you.
1: Hi. Good morning, Marlo.
0: Hello. Good morning to you, Julia. How are you? Oh, Julia's gonna slap me. Julia's gonna knock us out in one this morning. Yeah.
1: I'm going to try. I will see. George the Fifth Park, Victoria Hospital, and the Victoria Field.
0: You're thinking, yeah? I can't wait for you, Julia. I can't wait for you. 450-5477. Oh, Julia. 450-5477. That's our number right here on Kiss FM. All right. 450-5477. You're thinking, yeah? All right. There's another caller. Kiss FM, good morning. You're on the air. Kiss FM, good morning. You're on the air.
2: Mala Victoria Street.
0: We want all of them. All right, bye bye now. 450-5477. 450-5477. Kiss FM, you're on the air. Good morning to you. Hello, Julia. You got the answers now? I can't hear you.
1: George the Fifth Park.
0: Tell us all of them, please.
1: Victoria Hospital. Mm-hmm. Victoria Park, and I would say the Victoria Street, but what's different now is it's no longer Victoria Park, but the Mindo Philip Park.
0: Mm-hmm. And what about Victoria Hospital?
1: It is now the OKEU.
0: Thank you for trying. 450-5477. That's our number right here on Kiss FM. Come on now. You heard what the lady said, yeah? All right. 450-5477. I read again. Yes, in the story of St. Lucia's capital, three places once shared the same colonial name, whilst the fourth carried a different colonial name. Those names are found in two parks, a hospital and a street, but one stands apart from the rest. Can you tell us the names? Yeah, and you can tell us the present names as well, which our dear listener tried, but she failed somewhere. Help her out, please, would you? 450-5477. Okay? 450. You're not getting it? 450. There's a scramble for the lines. Somebody says the Castries Harbour. Okay, let's go. 450-5477. Kiss FM, you're on the air. Good morning. What's wrong with you this morning?
1: Milo Victoria Hospital is not Betty Wells.
0: Well, I know that for certain. All right. But yes. I want you to answer the questions proper. Okay. So if you're going to give us, let's start all over and tell us the thing clearly, would you?
1: Okay.
0: All right. So take your time. I know you're excited. That's Julia. I know you're excited. But we got to do it right so people can understand what we're doing, okay?
1: Okay, well,
0: right, let's go. I'm going to tick them off as you see them, all right? So you're going to tell me the names and then you're going to tell me what they are presently, yeah, if there's a name change, okay? All right, so let's go. Which one do you see first?
1: George the Fifth Park.
0: George the Fifth Park.
1: Yes.
0: Okay, let's go.
1: Second, Victoria Park, which is now named the Philip Park. Then we have Victoria Hospital, mm-hmm. which is now the Betty Wells Polyclinic, and then we have Victoria Street.
0: I can't give it to you. You're still wrong. All right. Thanks for trying, but that is the order of the game. All right, you got it, but you went astray there. All right? All right. 450-5477. Oh, help, Julia, somebody. 450-5477. And we need the odd one out. Well, very obvious there at the moment. Kiss FM, good morning to you.
3: Hello, good morning.
0: Hello, good morning. How are you? Who are we talking to there this morning?
3: You're speaking to Catherine.
0: Hello, Catherine. Lovely to hear you. A first-time caller, are you?
3: Yes, I am.
0: Oh, Catherine. Help Julia, all right? Let's go.
3: Okay. Victoria Street, Victoria Hospital.
0: And what is Victoria Hospital?
3: And Victoria Park.
0: Okay. So what is Victoria Hospital called now?
3: Okay. Victoria Hospital is now called the Betty Wells Clinic.
0: Thank you. Thank you for
3: Victoria
0: trying.
3: Victoria Hospital. I've already said that.
0: You're wrong already, my dear. All right. Thank you for trying, Catherine. All right. 450-5477. 450-5477. Okay, we're really out of time, so I'll have to give you what I was looking for there this morning. 450-5477. Could somebody else correct Julia? 450. I know the lines are gone mad. They all get jammed and everything like that. Okay. Well, all we were looking for this morning, I tell you, Julia gets so excited. Julia, all right, all we were looking for, Victoria Park, which was later renamed the Mindo Philip Park, Victoria Hospital, Dr. Winston Barris Medical Complex, yes, Victoria Street, of course, near Chaussee. That's where you can find Victoria Street. And the odd one out, if you're looking for park, King George V Park. Now we call it the Gardens, but it is the King George V Park. That's all we were looking for this morning. Well, Betty Wells is part of Victoria Hospital. It's called the Betty Wells Complex, Medical Complex. Yes, but officially now it is the Dr. Winston C.V. Paris Medical Complex, all right? Yes, you can call and scream at me if I'm wrong, but I know I'm not. I've got to say thank you to all our listeners. Catherine, thank you for trying. Julia, thank you for trying. And for getting through the lines today. We're going to say thank you to our sponsors. Good morning, Teaser. The history, the people, the places, the culture, the cuisine, the flora, the fauna. Everything, everything right here on Kiss FM's Morning Teaser. Have a good day. Have a good weekend. Pick up the history books, okay?

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with you. Good morning to you for just joining us on Kiss FM. We got to say good morning to Mr. Alan there, M530. Thank you so much for your note. Yes, and the technician has been told what's going on. So I'm sure it will be rectified. In the meantime, here's Anita Baker with Only For A While.

0: We've got to say good morning to Eleanor and also Sharon. And this is where we've got to end it for Rise Communications, saying thank you to each and every one of you. And thanks for the beautiful flowers, Eleanor and Sharon as well.
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0: Once again, good morning to you. Thank you so much for joining us on Kiss FM. Of course, we apologize for those of you who can't hear us clearly on Kiss FM, and I'm sure our technicians will sort things out. So please do bear with us for the moment. In the news this morning, police probe gunfire exchange on Chaussey Road, and the NIC claims projected to skyrocket as workforce calls in sick. Good morning to you. A major police investigation is underway following an exchange of gunfire between officers and an armed suspect along Chaussey Road in Castries. The incident, which unfolded near the intersection of St. Louis Street, prompted a swift response from officers attached to the gang's narcotics and firearms unit, and has since been classified as an attempted murder investigation. Addressing the matter in an official statement, Assistant Commissioner of Police Luke DeFreitas confirmed that officers encountered an armed individual during an operation on Tuesday, resulting in gunfire in the busy public area. DeFreitas stressed that the matter is being treated with the utmost seriousness given the potential danger posed to civilians and officers alike. He noted that whilst the suspect managed to flee the scene, it was due largely to the restraint exercised by officers who prioritised public safety and the prevention of loss of life. The Assistant Commissioner also reaffirmed the Royal St. Lucia Police Force's commitment to taking a firm stance against violent crime whilst operating within the rule of law. Police are now appealing to members of the public to come forward with any information that may assist investigators as inquiries into the shooting continue. Also in the news, a growing number of St. Lucian workers are calling in sick, and the National Insurance Corporation warns the trend could place increasing pressure on both the economy and the country's healthcare system. Speaking during the launch of Sneaker Day 2026, NIC Programs Manager for NCD Mitigation and General Wellness, McNaughton McLean, revealed that sickness benefit claims jumped from 11,996 between 2013 and 2014 to 25,594 between 2021 and 2022, representing a 130% increase over the decade. McLean noted that whilst the COVID-19 pandemic contributed to the rise, the corporation had already been observing a steady upward trend before 2019. The NIC now projects that claims could climb to nearly 59,000 annually by 2030, costing close to $31 million EC dollars in payouts each year. The corporation says non-communicable diseases remain a major driver behind the increase, with conditions such as diabetes, hypertension and heart disease continuing to affect the nation's workforce. However, other contributing factors highlighted during a TV interview with a former HR manager included employee burnout, workplace stress, limited flexibility, family emergencies and personal challenges. In response, the NIC says it has shifted its focus towards preventative wellness initiatives aimed at promoting healthier lifestyles and reducing long-term illness among workers. We say thank you so much for joining us on KISS FM. A quick look at the international news, where it says US President Donald Trump's visit to Beijing ended with a tour of Yonghai, the exclusive, heavily guarded 14th century compound where top Chinese leaders live and work. Xi leading him on the tour was yet another moment for the cameras in a two-day trip, heavy on pageantry but scant on details about policy agreed by both sides. The much-anticipated summit between the superpowers follows tensions over trade and the Iran war, but both leaders seem conciliatory, with Trump calling his visit incredible. Also on the international front, CIA Director John Ratcliffe has met his Cuban counterpart at the Interior Ministry in Havana after the U.S. renewed an offer of $100 million of aid to ease the effects of its oil blockade. A Cuban statement said the meeting was an attempt to improve dialogue, and American officials were told Havana was not a threat to U.S. national security. A CIA official told BBC's U.S. partner CBS News that the U.S. is prepared to seriously engage on economic and security issues, but only if Cuba makes fundamental changes. Fuel shortages exacerbated by the U.S. oil blockade on the country have left hospitals unable to function normally and forced schools and government offices to close. Finally, on the international front, Africa's top health agency has declared an Ebola outbreak in the Democratic Republic of Congo's eastern Ituri province. Around 246 cases and 65 deaths have been reported, mainly in the gold mining towns of Monglaulu and Wampara, said the African Centers for Disease Control and Prevention, Africa CDC. In a statement on Friday, added that it was convening a meeting with DR Congo, neighboring Uganda and South Sudan, and other international partners to discuss priorities, including response over efforts and cross-border surveillance. Ebola was first discovered in 1976 in what is now DR Congo and is thought to have spread from bats. This is the 17th outbreak of the deadly viral disease in the country. We say thank you ever so much for joining us on KISS FM. A short commercial break after that. It's the weather report.
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4: McLean Jean-Baptiste is our forecaster today, and the present weather at Hivernora is partly cloudy and hazy. Present temperature at Hivernora, 27 degrees Celsius or 81 degrees Fahrenheit. Last night's minimum temperature at Hivernora, 27 degrees Celsius or 81 degrees Fahrenheit. Relative humidity at Hivernora, 81%. The wind at Hivernora is blowing from the east at 18 miles per hour or 30 kilometers per hour. The rainfall in the 24-hour period, which ended at 2 a.m. today at Hivernora, nil. Total rainfall for the month of May so far at Hivernora, 18.2 millimetres. Our sun sets today, 6.23 p.m. Sun rises tomorrow, 5.36 a.m. The forecast for St. Lucia valid for the next 24 hours. The winds will be blowing from the east near 21 miles per hour or 33 kilometres per hour. The weather fair and hazy, becoming cloudy at times with a few showers. We take a look at the marine forecast for seas in a 25-mile or 40-kilometre radius from St. Lucia. The tides for Castries Harbour, low at 8.36 a.m., high at 3.25 p.m. Tides for Beaufort Bay low at 10:03 a.m., high at 4:32 p.m. The seas are locally rough with waves and easterly swells 6 to 8 feet or 1.8 to 2.4 meters. Small craft operators and sea bathers should exercise caution, and that's due to locally rough seas. The forecast for the Les Antilles: fair skies, becoming cloudy at times with a few brief scattered showers. The weather summary: the Atlantic high pressure system will maintain moderate to brisk easterly winds and locally rough seas over and around the region during the next few days. Patches of low-level clouds drifting along the wind floor will cause some showers over the Lesser Antilles during the forecast period. Also, two tropical waves located over the western and eastern tropical Atlantic are moving westward near 15 and 12 miles per hour or 24 and 19 kilometers per hour, respectively. We say thank you for keeping it KISS. The weather in London today, 13 degrees Celsius and light rain. In New York, 19 degrees Celsius and partly sunny. In Toronto, 17 degrees Celsius and mostly cloudy. Wherever you are, we say thank you for joining us on KISS FM. We're going to say good morning to Elizabeth in New Jersey, wishing her a good day. We've got to say good morning to Dr. Suraj, wishing her a good day as well. Wherever you are, thank you so much for keeping it KISS.

27 minutes past the hour of 9 in Tunisia. Good morning to you. How's your Friday going? Is it a manic Friday for you? A little bit of a manic, yeah.

Music coming there from Fleetwood Mac. 9:31 on the clock. Good morning to you. Thank you ever so much for keeping it right there. Just looking at the government, St. Lucia's website there, just in case you don't know, all health services at the Dr. Betty Wells Urban Polyclinic are expected to resume on Monday, May the 18th, 2026. The Environmental Health Division within the Ministry of Health, Wellness and Nutrition recently conducted an assessment at the Dr. Betty Wells Urban Polyclinic, which confirmed the presence of bed bugs. Currently, the Ministry of Health is taking swift measures to address the issue. Over the next few days, the Environmental Health Division will continue assessment and treatment at the Dr. Betty Wells Urban Polyclinic to ensure the facility is safe for both staff and patients as well. Again, all health services at the Dr. Betty Wells Urban Polyclinic are expected to resume on Monday, May the 18th, 2026. In the meantime, on this day in music, 2008, Neil Diamond reached the top of the US Billboard album chart for the first time in his career with Home Before Dark, the 67-year-old's 29th studio album. His previous highest chart position was in 1973 when the soundtrack to the film Jonathan Livingston Seagull peaked at number two. At the age of 67, Diamond became the oldest artist to have a U.S. number one. The record was previously held by Bob Dylan in 2006, with Modern Times released when he was 65. Wherever you are, good morning to you, and thank you so much for joining us on KISS FM. Here is Neil Diamond, Love on the Rocks.

Once again, we say thank you for joining us. Let's hope you can hear us. 450-5477 as we take you to the cinematic world. Let's play you a few seconds, could be longer today. And all you've got to do, name the film. It's as simple as it goes. A few seconds of the music or the theme song, the soundtrack, and all you've got to do, just name it. 450-5477. Let's hope that you're hearing us and you can get through on the telephone lines. Here it comes for you. And there it was, 450-5477. Here it comes again. Not a flicker just yet. Okay, let's give it a little longer.

0: Not even the baker boy could guess it this morning. We're taking you back to the year 1982. Kiss FM, good morning, you're on the air. Kiss FM, good morning, you're on the air.
1: Isn't Dr. Queen Medicine Woman?
0: No, I'm afraid it isn't, Julia, but thank you so much for trying. Okay. 450-5477. What do you say? It's not Dr. Quinn. You've got to go science fiction today.

0: Hello? Hello? Okay, we seem to have lost this person. 450-5477, that's our number. Tremendous is going to end and you don't know it, that soundtrack. Kiss FM, good morning, you're on the air.
1: Good morning.
0: Good morning, good morning, how are you? You've got an
1: answer.
0: Yes, you've got an answer for
1: the center of the earth.
0: What is it?
1: Journey to the center of the earth.
0: No, I'm so sorry, but it isn't. But thank you so much for trying. Ouch. The year 1982.

0: 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Good morning.
1: No,
0: it's not. Thank you for trying. All sci-fi. Kiss FM, you're on the air. Good morning.
1: Good morning.
0: Good morning. Good morning.
1: That's from the movie E.T.
0: That's from the movie E.T. And who we're talking to there this morning?
1: Hello.
0: Who am I talking to?
1: That's Claude.
0: Hello, Claude. It took you a long time to work it out, yeah, but thank you. That's Claude.
1: A long time.
0: A long time, Claude. Thank you so much. Thank you so much for working that one out, okay? Thank you. Have a good day now.
1: Okay.
0: Bye-bye. Oh, my goodness me. Okay. That was E.T., of course. If you don't remember, E.T., the extraterrestrial. Yes, it was a 1982 American science fantasy film produced and directed by Steven Spielberg and written by Melissa Matheson. It tells the story of Elliot, a boy who befriends an extraterrestrial that he names E.T., who has been stranded on Earth. Along with his friends and family, Elliot must find a way to help E.T. find his way home. I'm sure you remember so many watched that film. Billions watched that film. Wherever you are, we say thank you so much for joining us on Kiss FM. 9:47 on the clock. We've got time for a few more tracks there. And, of course, we do hope that you join us again on Kiss FM, reminding you of our Sunday Country right here on Kiss FM from 1 p.m. right up until the hour of 6. We've got to make way very shortly. That's 10 for Mitchie coming in.

James Ingram and Dolly Parton, The Day I Fall in Love. What a wonderful thing it would be. We've got to say all the very best to each and every one of you joining us on Kiss FM. We've got to say thank you to Claude, and greetings going out to Linda as well. Greetings going out to each and every one of you joining us on this radio station, the 24-hour love station. Wherever you are at the various offices, good morning, good day. It's all about love. I've got to love you and leave you. Once again, apologies.

Well, as we come to the end of today's morning, yes, we pause because it has been a rather difficult time in St. Lucia. With loss touching many families, many hearts, many communities. But even in moments like these, we are reminded of something simple yet powerful: to love one another. Hold each other closer, speak kinder words, check on someone you haven't heard from in a while. Because at the end of it all, what matters most is how we treat each other. It's all about love. And you're tuned in to the 24-hour love station. I've got to leave you wishing each and every one a fantastic weekend. Remember, Sunday Country, all being well, we invite you to join us. I say bye-bye. Bye-bye now. All the love.

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Thanks for keeping it locked to Kiss FM, your 24-hour love station. I meet you in your company until 2 o'clock this afternoon. Reminding you, coming up in about another 5 minutes, we have our nominations for the Kiss Lovers Song of the Day. 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

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I'm Mitchie in your company until 2 o'clock this afternoon. Jessica Simpson, I Wanna Love You Forever. Is hoping you'll love Kiss FM forever. Creating the soundtrack for your day. The only way Kiss FM can do it for you. Good morning, going out to Shyla. Good morning to Sabi. KM2 Canteen at Masad. It's time for the nomination time for the Kiss Lovers Song of the Day. WhatsApp me now, 450-5477. What's your favorite song? What is the song you want to make our Kiss Lovers Song of the Day? At 1:45 this afternoon, we'll have the results. The first three listeners to WhatsApp me their song will be up for nominations. 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

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Still missing one more nomination for our Kiss Lovers Song of the Day. You could WhatsApp me on 1758-450-5477. Let me know, what's your favourite song? Or what song you'd like to be the number one Kiss Lovers Song of the Day for today, Friday, the 15th of May, 2026. Here's Jodeci, Lately.

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1: 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Our WhatsApp number, 1758-450-5477. Well, it's this time. It's time for the mid-morning quiz, brought to you with the very kind compliments of Touch Therapy's Day Spa at Rodney Bay, just before the Rubus Volney gas station. 450-5477. Well, it's this time. It's time for the mid-morning quiz, brought to you with the very kind compliments

Today we are doing our draw, the final draw. That very, very lucky winner will receive a luxurious gift certificate of a spa treatment compliments of Touch Therapy's Day Spa, Rodney Bay. If you need somewhere to go to relax, rejuvenate, refocus, or even have a little escapism, Touch Therapy Day Spa, Rodney Bay is a place you should go to indulge in some self-care.

450-5477 is the number. Going to give you some easy peasy questions this morning. WhatsApp me your answers, 450-5477. 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

Yes, and Nicole has foot massages, pedicures, manicures. Okay, Nicole, your name is going to go in the spa basket. In just a moment, we'll have the draw. And as always, Sabita is a walking spa encyclopedia. I love the fact Sabita and Shyla, two awesome listeners who take partaking in the mid-morning quiz very seriously. They basically research the answers like they're NASA scientists. Okay, Sabita, your name is going in to the spa basket in a while for the final draw of a luxurious gift certificate, compliments, Touch Therapies, Day Spa, Rodney Bay.

0: Also, Christine. Christine has all the right answers. So, Nicole, Sabita, Christine, Sharan, and Charmaine. 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It has been an absolute delight and pleasure. And so many of our listeners have been able to indulge themselves in the Touch Therapies Day Spa experience, which is definitely one of a kind. 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Thank you to Aloy, Allison, Tessa, Gina, Megan, and Cherry, who make up the dynamic team at Touch Therapies Day Spa. 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And when you leave from having a massage at Touch Therapies Day Spa, you will definitely be walking on cloud nine. There's no doubt about that. Not forgetting the new trend in nails, the cat eyes illusion, Miss Gina, top class pedicure manicurist, and Cherry. And for the deep tissue massages, waxing, and facials, the ever popular Allison and tenacious Tessa. Right now, the names have all been entered into the spa basket. Who will be our final winner for the mid-morning quiz for Touch Therapies Day Spa? A luxurious gift certificate. Okay. And our final winner of a luxurious gift certificate compliments of Touch Therapies Day Spa, Rodney Bay. I think I need some trumpets other than Kenny G's saxophone. The winner, the final winner, Touch Therapies Day Spa, is Nicole. Nicole, if you could please WhatsApp me all your full details so we can get back to you to let you know where you can collect and how you can collect your gift certificate from Touch Therapies Day Spa. It has indeed been a delight. Hopefully we'll have more mid-morning quizzes coming up in the future with even more decadent, wonderful and exciting gifts to give away to our KISS lovers, phenomenal listeners.
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0: You're logged on to Kiss FM. Superwoman, going out to all the superwomen up at Touch Therapies Day Spa. You all are indeed phenomenal ladies. And not forgetting a phenomenal manager, Aloy. Also, thank you to all of our participants, all of our lovely Kiss FM listeners. Your engagement was amazing. Sometimes the answers were quite amusing, I must say. But some of you are taking that quiz really serious. Thank you so, so much.
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0: Good morning, good morning, good morning. Happy Friday to you. How you doing? It's me, your girl, Dr. Tanji, and we're broadcasting live from the beautiful country of St. Lucia, located right here in the Caribbean. And I want to say good morning and thank you for being here to my TikTok family, my YouTube family, my Facebook family, Instagram family, and wherever this gentleman will have me, I'm there. So thank you so much for showing up for you and for me. And of course, I definitely do not want to start the show without saying good morning to my guy. You guys know him as DJ Marlon. I know him as my friend and gentle giant. Good morning, good man.
1: Good morning.
0: How are you, man?
1: I am doing well.
0: Yeah, absolutely. You're good. Now, you just recently celebrated your birthday, because you know how important birthdays are to me, and you've got something going on tomorrow night.
1: Tomorrow night, over at the Gripvine.
0: Yeah.
1: Bella Rosa.
0: Yeah.
1: We'll just be doing a little dancing off. Some people say, we got to walk the floor.
0: Oh, I love that.
1: Country music and some old school.
0: Oh, my God. So I need to wear my boots, yeah?
1: Yeah. And I will.
0: When I'm dancing, I do exercise moves, so I'm going to need the whole floor for that. Thank you so very much, man. And again, happy belated birthday.
1: Thank
0: you for being a part of my journey.
1: And thank you very much for making it wonderful for me as well.
0: Oh, I ain't do nothing. You're very welcome. Now, if you're listening by way of all of the social media platform, and if you're not, you can find me at Dr. Tanji Show. That's on Instagram, YouTube, X, Facebook, TikTok, at Dr. Tanji Show. And would you do me a solid by going to those platforms and in the comment section, if you would just write something, you know, something kind, not only for me, but for others who will come along and read it, because you never know the disposition people are in. And knowing that someone cares enough to say something kind and don't even know me, that's incredibly generous. So if you would do that for me, please. And I thank you. I really, really do thank you for that. Now then, if you are new to the show, and this is your first time coming to the show really is about inspiring you. It's about motivating you. It's about making sure that you understand just how great you are. It's about you believing that you are, you really, really are, you know, the apple of God's eye. You are. The foundation of the show is real simple. It's founded on kingdom principles. A kingdom is the governing influence and authority, all right, of a king over a territory, impacting it with his will, his intent, producing a citizenship of people like right now who reflect the king's culture, his nature, his values, and his morals. See, a kingdom is a country where the citizens reflect the king's lifestyle. That is so cool to me. Now, when you think about a principle, I want you to think about the original intent of something and the hidden meaning of something. And in this case, we're talking God's law, his statutes of conducting our lives, okay? And these principles have keys in them, and those keys give us access to what really is already made available to us. So when you're studying, be sure to study for those keys, how to apply that word to your life. You can expect honesty, openness, and sincerity on this show. I will never give you my opinion because you don't need my opinion, man. You really, really do not. The world does enough of that, of giving you its opinion, all right? But you can expect a heart for you, because I really need you to grow. I want to have actionable goals where you can literally see the growth that you've done. It's about empowering people people who have a business, and if you are, you know, among those who are ready to launch your idea, your business, then this is what the show is about. It's about making sure that you are deployed, okay, into His purpose for your life. Now, coming up right after this real quick break, we're going to get into the kingdom principle of how to rediscover yourself when you've lost your identity. You know, life has a way of giving us losses, so we're going to rediscover who we really are. Okay? Stay tuned.

0: right, let's get into it. Thank you, my amazing little niece, Asia Major. You can find her on all social media platforms. This lady just exudes credibility to her voice. So check her out and see what she's doing. And I'm sure that you're going to find her very, very interesting. Now, let's talk about this rediscovering yourself when you've lost your identity. Wow, when I first sat down to do my research and identify these principles that go into this particular principle, I discovered that there is an epidemic that has taken place throughout the world. And this epidemic does not discriminate along racial, cultural, ethnic, or religious backgrounds and affiliations. See, my friends, I discovered that this epidemic is real slick in nature. And when I say slick, it poses as weight gain, depression, suicidal thoughts, chronic pain, anything it can create to create a sense of hopelessness coupled with one's inability to move towards the things and position that God has already orchestrated for their lives, then that is what it does. See, when I first discovered this epidemic, I was in the throes of my own physical, emotional, and mental barriers. Please hear me when I say this. I was encapsulated with my past mistakes, my past disappointments, my past bad attitude towards people. And if I'm truly being honest right here, my perspective of who I am and who I belong to were deeply buried within no trace of them could I see. Follow me. In this life, when circumstances and situations appear to be strangling the hopes, dreams, desires that you, me, we have carried within us for so long, there are some promises spoken by our loving God, our Father, that will shift the very trajectory of what we see and what the outcome will be. See, it's important that you are reminded of just who you are. And according to our Constitution, the Bible for the believers, you are created in the image and likeness of God, Genesis 1:26. This is our true identity. Anything other than this is a lie. And I'm so very, very serious about this. See, we have characteristics of our Creator. Think about it. We have the ability to operate in our truest essence, existence, and that's love. See, love is the key which unlocks so many doors in our lives. Love is why He did what He did on the cross, even for those who will not believe in Him. He knew, but He still did it. And for me, that's incredible. It's amazing. And that's the God that we look like, that we operate like. Now, let's not forget that we also have the likeness, image, likeness of our incredible Creator. And this likeness is the attributes that give us the capacity to reason, to create, to make moral choices, and to love. This is our identity, our compass to maneuver in this life. This is also how we enter into a loving relationship with our God and with others. But here's what I discovered, right, in my quest over these years. The more I suffered loss, whether it was the loss of my beloved son, the loss of my friends, the loss of material possessions, you know, or just my inability to do physical things, I found myself looking at the signs and the symptoms, and those were those were really apparent to me. I found myself gaining weight and becoming severely depressed. I began to self-isolate, and this was for my friends and my families. And thinking and seeing myself as having failed so miserably that I couldn't come back from this is where I found myself. But when I discovered his truth about me, when I dared to believe every word written about me in this, constitution written by an incredible God, whose creative genius is incomparable to anyone, any system, any government, the one that created, made, and fashioned everything, the one who makes no mistakes, who cleanses us from every iniquity and anything that dare try to separate us from his love for us. When I discovered this, that it caused my mind and my attitude about who I am in him, it caused it to change. And my stinking thinking was no longer apparent towards how I saw myself. So how do you rediscover yourself when what you see is hidden? One, you go back to the manufacturer. And you've heard me say on this show in times past, you know, the manufacturer is the one who knows his why he created you and his purpose for your creation. Now, this supersedes anything anybody has ever spoken about you, whether good, bad, or indifferent. See, when you go back to the manufacturer, he tells you exactly what the purpose really is. The second thing in rediscovering who you are when you've lost your true identity is believe that you have been given glory and honor already. Now, this one messed me up, right? Because God is so complete. He's so complete in his sovereignty and holiness. It is so amazing that he would take us and crown us with these two attributes. Now, according to Psalms 8:5, this is still mind-blowing, right? That he would condescend to call us friends. For real talk. 14 through 15 explicitly states that having a friend like this is one of the best relationships you can ever have. He's the type of friend who cares so deeply that 24/7 he's available. Seriously. He never is too busy or allows our calls to go unanswered. But here's what we must do. We got to rehearse this over and over and over. We got to believe that the one who spoke it is also the one who performs it. Our scripture tells us that he looks over his word to perform it. And that word that he spoke about you, me, us, it is the truth. And the third thing that you do in rediscovering who you are when you've lost your identity, all right, is do something different. Now, your doing something different will cause you to have a shift. And that shift sometimes is uncomfortable. But here's what I mean. See, it's been spoken that insanity is extreme folly or unreasonableness, right? And over time, insanity has been adopted in today's lexicon to mean doing the same thing over and over and expecting a different result. But I'd like to add that there comes a time that you must do something different, something that may cause you to be uncomfortable. But it's going to help you in achieving and rediscovering your true self, the self that's hidden, the self that is begging you to release it. So, story time. Recently, I was speaking to my daughters, Ty and Fran, and we see, we believe that checking in is vital for our relationship, and it helps us to kind of provide that guidance in making sound decisions. One was speaking about the atrocities that she'd faced in herself and how she was seeing herself, right, and how they reshaped how she saw herself. She mentioned that seeing the tragic death of her brother up close and personal had caused her to relive this scene over and over and over. And it attributed to, you know, her weight gain and her difficulty doing something, you know, whether it was getting into an exercise program or whatever it was, she was seeing herself as being incapacitated both mentally and physically. Then she said, "I don't see me anymore, Ma. I don't see the one that I used to be." She found herself living from the plethora of losses that had inundated her existence, right? And caused her to believe that she couldn't move on from it. It made her feel like she was expected to take on the cares of her family and everyone that was that's concerned. And then she had lost the comfort and was mindlessly eating, you know, that comfort food and how we just mindlessly do it. I've done it several times in my life. But as we discussed, right, the true declarations of who God says she is, you know, like being made more than conquerors through him who loves us, Romans 8:37, and that being the light of the world, a city set on a hill which can't be hidden, Matthew 5:14. And knowing that God has plans for her, and he declares that those plans are for her welfare and not for her evil, to give her a future and a hope. And that's Jeremiah 29:11. And as we were rehearsing this over and over, she began to speak to the lost person within her. And I could sense the shift that was going on, right? She declared that she had to change some things in order to see what she had never seen before. She had to remove herself from those things that had attached themselves to her true identity. She mentioned that, you know what, I'm going to do something about this. And she was like a kid, right? She was excited about the possibilities. And by the time we, you know, concluded our conversation, man, she had literally flipped the script on what was to what is and what is to come by changing her perspective, by taking the necessary steps needed to rediscover herself. And although both conversations with my beautiful daughters were different in nature, they exhibited the same undertone, which was, when dealing with loss, if you are not careful, you will lose yourself and mistake your true identity to the very thing that is testing your faith. They both agreed that they possess his power to see what they had never seen before, and they were reminded of his new mercies every single day and his grace to handle whatever he allows to try their faith. So I'm saying this to you, those of you who may be listening, those of you who may be wanting to try something different, to believe that what they're seeing is not who they really are. I want you to remind yourself of how God cannot lie. He cannot fail. He is the great I am. Oh, yes, he is. He's sovereign. He's committed to you. He is watching over his very word to perform it in your life. And he's standing waiting for you to prove him. Seriously, he says it in Malachi, prove me. This is the day that he has made. And a relationship in him certifies that you win, you win, you win. Oh, but you do. And that truly is the truth, Ruth. 450-5477 is the number that you can call, and I'm here in studio waiting on your call, or 758-450-5477 if you want to use the app, WhatsApp, to make your contributions known to the show. But remember, you're rediscovering who you are when you've lost, okay, so much. How do you rediscover who you are? All right, I'm open and available. And he knows what I'm about to do. Yep. So the three keys that I mentioned on rediscovering, you know, who you are. Have you found yourself or ever found yourself having to remind God of the promises that he's spoken or that you've read about, you know, or that you know to be true in who you are?
1: Yeah,
0: man.
1: I thought you were just going over some of your keys. Well, rediscovering who you are can be something that you have to face from time to time. I don't know in as much as necessarily from what you think God has promised you. But definitely, yes, you have to come up with different things, like you said, that are out of your comfort zone. You have to move on from a certain point. You have to realize there is more to what you can bring.
0: Gotcha.
1: So you don't always stick to that level of, oh, I'm just going to stay there and do this.
0: Yep.
1: You've got to move on. You've got to move up if you want to achieve more. So definitely.
0: Yeah, man.
1: It's a process. Everything is.
0: Yeah.
1: Definitely. There is that. That rediscovery process all the time.
0: Oh, man. Yeah. I love that. Absolutely. Absolutely. Yes. Thank you, gentle giant.
1: We'll go to this message here. Okay.
0: All right.
1: Magdalena, this morning is on. She says, good morning, Dr. Tonji.
0: Good morning, Maggie.
1: Changing our lost identity starts with us recognizing that we are lost without having a connection with our maker. Corinthians 5:17 says, if anyone is in Christ, he is a new creation. Old things have passed away. Behold, all things have become new. Amen. No matter our failures or shortcomings, when we are connected with him, it is no longer about old nature. We become united with him and we begin to understand our worth, how valuable we are, and that no matter what the world throws at us, it would shake us because we know who we are in Christ, a chosen generation, a royal priesthood, a peculiar people. Too many of us have allowed the world to dictate who we are. He said we are fearfully and wonderfully made. He made no mistake when he created us in his image and likeness. We must also not be comparing ourselves to others, as we are unique in our own ways. And that's what makes us beautiful and special. We can all be the same. Wonderful weekend, guys. And he goes on to say, yes, you're right, Marlon. It is a process that I mentioned earlier. Yes,
0: absolutely. Thank you so very, very much, our Maggie. And I have seen firsthand how she has allowed God to use her faith in ways that have just proven to her that he really is for her and not against her. So thank you for your contributions. Thank you so very much for living what I get to read and study every day. And, you know, it goes back to that process, man. It is truly when you are rediscovering who you are, it is a process, but man, it's exciting, you know. It's like going into the unknown, and you're excited. You're not scared, of course, because you don't have the fear of, you know, the spirit of fear. But it is, you just kind of keep telling yourself, "I got this. I got this. God is with me." And oh my God, you better operate in it. You'll lose your mind if you do not. Really. Man, life really does have a way of making you choose to use your faith, and that's a wonderful thing. I'm excited for all of those this year who are saying, you know, I'm not making the New Year's resolutions, but just literally becoming the work, putting in the work, you know, because you'll never get to where you really want to be unless you begin to be the work. And sometimes it's frightening, you know, for the lack of a better word. But again, that spirit of fear is not yours, but going into the unknown and just knowing that God is with you and you know that you're being used for His purpose, His will in your life. It is mind-boggling, but I would champion anyone who is saying, I've got to get back to who I was, that better version of what I'm seeing now. Just do it. Seriously. Just do it. Do not wait. Don't wait till tomorrow for what you can literally do today. Write it down. Write it down. Write it down. Rehearse it. Find those scriptures that will agree with what you're saying and watch yourself be deployed into where you've never gone before. It's mind-boggling. It's refreshing to know that He's got you. You cannot fail. You really cannot. 450-5477 is the number you can call if you want to make a contribution to what I'm saying. But seriously, to all of those who are ready to go into life, congratulations to your new. Congratulations to doing something that you haven't done before, something that makes you feel uncomfortable. As my daughter Ty would say, Ma, I've got to do it. She and I were talking, you know, about having lost, you know, her husband, her best friend, my bonus son, and the process of going through that, but then knowing that I gotta pick myself up. I gotta keep going. I know God is with me. I know that, you know, I'm going to live through this. And she's doing it. And I am so grateful to see someone that I know personally, right, who's doing it and doing it with fervor, such a sense of abandoning whatever fear there was and going in to the unknown with the God that knows everything. So my hat's off to you, Ty.
1: Yes, here's an idea, Dr. Ty.
0: Yeah, man.
1: You know, every day people face challenges, people try up new challenges on, say, TikTok and all of that. There are challenges, right? Mm-hmm, mm-hmm. So how about you challenge yourself, you know, as a listener, you hearing this today, and you haven't taken that step. How about you challenge yourself as of today?
0: Oh, I love
1: to try and do something.
0: Yeah. I like that. What a great challenge. All right. For those who are listening, right, this is the challenge. You will do something different. Something you haven't done before, something that's going to make you feel so uncomfortable, right? But so alive at the same time. Now, we're not saying be reckless. You didn't want to jump out of a plane like I did. But, you know, if that's something you want to do. Yeah, man. But live. Live from that place of expectation that you cannot fail, that you have already won, that you are more than an overcomer. Live from that perspective and tell me how it went for you. All right. It's been a blast being in your listening ears for a few minutes. Thank you so much. I really do mean this, for allowing me to live a life that I knew existed, didn't know how to get here, but you've made it possible. So thank you for showing up. Thank you for supporting the show. Thank you for believing God one more time, right? And then one more time, and then one more time. The Lord say the same and the creek don't rise. We're going to do this thing again called Life and the Dr. Tanji Show right here on Kiss FM. Until then, take care of yourselves. Mwah! I love you. Your girl, Dr. Tanji, you know, from the Dr. Tanji Show. Can I tell you how excited I am? Can you tell? We are back, man, with more cash prizes, more ways to win my bouillon bowl. 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

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As a reminder, you still have time to vote via the WhatsApp 45054777 for our Kiss Lover Song of the Day, nominated by Nicole. Lady in Red, Chris DeBerg, nominated by Chantel. You're In My Heart, Rod Stewart, nominated by Charity. I Want It All by O-Town. Cast the vote for which one of those songs is your favorite that you want to make it the Kiss Lover Song of the Day. Coming up at 1:45 this afternoon. Mitchie in your company until 2. Picking things up on this Friday morning, the 15th of May, 2026. A little Robin Thicke, Blurred Lines.

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1: 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Going out, special request is Chantel. Here's Beyonce, Brown Skin Girl.

Another reminder of the three songs up to be today. The 15th of May's Kiss Lovers Song of the Day. It's coming up at 1:45 this afternoon. Nominated by Nicole. Lady in Red by Chris de Burg. Nominated by Chantel. You're in My Heart by Rod Stewart. Nominated by Charity. I Want It All by O-Town. 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

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Coming up shortly, we have the midday news, followed by the weather. If you're celebrating your special day today, happy, happy birthday. Happy Earth Day. Congratulations, you made it to another 365 days around the sun. Nobody told you today. Here's hoping you have a great day. If you're celebrating your anniversary, may you have many, many more to celebrate. Coming from all of us here at Kiss FM. If you have a request for somebody special or just need to hear that song to get you through the rest of your Friday, why not just give me a WhatsApp? 1-758-450-5477. Say, Michi, play that for me, please. Basking the glory. It would be my pleasure. Keep it locked to Kiss FM. 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
4: 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Not forgetting those of you using the Hot 7 plug and play antenna, thank you for joining us. A growing number of St. Lucian workers are calling in sick, and the National Insurance Corporation says the trend could place major pressure on both families and the country's economy in the years ahead.
5: The National Insurance Corporation Programs Manager for Non-Communicable Disease Mitigation and General Wellness, McNaughton McLean, during the launch of Sneaker Day 2026, revealed key statistics that points to a drastic increase in sick leave claims.
6: The National Insurance Corporation exists to provide financial protection to St. Lucian workers and their families through a basket of benefits, which includes sickness benefits, invalidity benefits, and retirement pensions. Its mandate is, at its core, about people, ensuring that when illness or injury strikes, workers and their families are not left without support. But over the past decade, a quiet crisis has been eroding that mandate from within. Non-communicable diseases have been driving a sustained and alarming rise in sickness benefit claims. Imagine between 2013, 2014, and 2021, 2022, the number of claims processed by the NIC grew from 11,996 to 25,594, an increase of over 130% in less than a decade.
5: Though the COVID pandemic contributed to some of those claims, the NIC noted a steady increase predating 2019. These claims, according to McLean, represents millions of dollars in payouts and is expected to rise considerably.
6: The cost to fund rose in parallel from $7.4 million to $15.1 million over the same period. If this trajectory continues unchecked, the NIC projects that it could be processing close to 59,000 sickness benefit claims per year by 2030, at a cost approaching $31 million annually.
5: Despite this figure being a major concern, the NIC chose to dial in on the root cause, which by their investigation is being fueled by non-communicable diseases.
6: This is not simply a financial concern. Behind every claim is a worker whose health has deteriorated, a person who is no longer fully productive, whose family is under strain, and whose quality of life has been diminished. NCDs are now estimated to account for 82% of all deaths in St. Lucia, with the Ministry of Health confirming that cardiovascular diseases, cancer, diabetes, and chronic respiratory diseases are the leading causes.
5: In a brief consultation with a former HR manager, several other social factors were identified as reasons why employees would acquire medical leave.
7: I believe the key is balance, communication, and adaptability.
5: She further noted that balance is required in order for both employee and employer to function effectively, encouraging adaptability from both parties.
7: Whereas employers must recognize that healthy employees are generally more productive, motivated, and committed, businesses must remain operational and competitive. Okay, so employers can strike this balance by creating realistic workloads, encouraging open communication, and offering reasonable flexibility where possible. At the end of the day, productivity and employee well-being should not be viewed as opposing goals. In many cases, investing in employee well-being actually strengthens productivity and long-term business performance.
5: On a national level, the NIC says it has shifted focus toward preventative wellness programs aimed at encouraging healthier lifestyles and reducing illness among the workforce.
6: In November 2016, the NIC made a decisive institutional commitment. It would lead the charge against NCDs in St. Lucia, not because it could solve the problem alone, but because, given its mandate, its reach, and its relationship with the working population, it had both the standing and the responsibility to act. The NIC's response was built on a clear-eyed understanding of what drives NCDs. These diseases are preventable. They are fueled by physical inactivity, poor diet, tobacco use, and excessive alcohol consumption. Behavior shaped by environment, culture, access, and habit. Addressing them requires working on multiple fronts simultaneously, changing what people know, what they do, and the conditions in which they live and work. The corporation designed a campaign titled Get Moving St. Lucia, developed in close consultation with the Ministry of Health and the St. Lucia Olympic Committee. The campaign was built around two clear objectives: raising public awareness about non-communicable diseases and the importance of physical activity, and improving access to fitness infrastructure by installing outdoor gyms in communities across St. Lucia, providing residents with free, accessible spaces to exercise close to where they live.
5: As part of the effort, the corporation is also preparing for Sneaker Day 2026 under the theme Dress for Work, Step with Purpose. The initiative encourages employees to become more active during the workday by making small lifestyle changes, such as walking more frequently, using stairs, and increasing daily movement. Reporting for the Hot 7 TV News, I am Jasmine Duncan.
4: While Carnival is often associated with costumes, music, and celebration, this year's Lucian Carnival Queen contestants are proving that the impact can extend far beyond the stage, taking steps to leave a lasting mark not only on culture, but on the environment as well.
5: The contestants vying for the 2026 Lucian Carnival Queen title traded the glamour of the stage for the greenery of the Millet Bird Sanctuary on Tuesday, May 14th, as they participated in a tree planting exercise aimed at promoting environmental awareness and sustainability. The initiative formed part of the contestants' community engagement activities and highlighted the growing effort to connect culture, youth involvement, and environmental responsibility.
8: We know that Carnival is known for it's more bacchanal and so on. But we, at the Carnival Planning and Management Committee, we want to ensure that the festival has an impact on our society. So we have our pillars, four pillars, and one of our pillars is sustainability. The other three being cultural preservation, responsible enjoyment, and inclusivity. Sustainability is at the heart of our pillars. So we are here today to do some tree planting. And what better way to express a tangible expression of sustainability is tree planting. So we're here today to do that. And we're not just going to put roots in the soil today. This for us is our expression that we understand the importance of the earth, of nature, and what the impact is on society.
5: The Forestry Department, which hosted the exercise, also underscored the importance of environmental stewardship and community involvement in preserving St. Lucia's ecosystems.
9: Our interaction today is testament to the fact that the Forestry Department promotes interaction with our community, our broader society, because we always ask the question, for whom are we protecting? For whom are we managing the soil and water as well as biodiversity resources? And it is for the people of St. Lucia, for the direct benefit, even when they do not see it as such, right? Our sites, we would like to make people know that our sites are supposed to be open to our people, right? So that you can have greater personal interaction with nature. You could appreciate nature some more. The fact that if we can foster greater interaction, it means that we would see how beautiful the island is, and as well as probably take more steps in protecting our green spaces and make better use of, you know, our natural resources. So I am happy to welcome the Carnival Queen contestants. And it is very nice that you all actually decided to spend some time with us in nature. I think this highlights, you know, the fact that people are becoming more aware of the importance of the work that we do. So we thank you for making this one of your stops in Olio as part of the program.
5: According to Public Relations Officer of the National Carnival Queen Committee, Consuelo Dupal Floro, the initiative formed part of a broader mission to merge pageantry with purpose, encouraging contestants to become ambassadors for meaningful social and environmental causes while using their platforms to inspire positive change.
10: Today was an exceptional experience because we got a chance to take the ladies out of their natural environment, which is always preparing for the stage, and get them into a position of being able to care for the environment. So today actually aligns perfectly with one of our key pillars, which is sustainability. And one of the things that we want to do through sustainability is actually teach the ladies how to preserve and how to support the environment. And considering that this is within a bird sanctuary as well, it's the perfect way for us to ensure that we are taking care of nature. So the ladies today got to do some tree planting. We planted 14 trees today, so that is an amazing accomplishment for us. This is our second year doing this, and we hope that we have many more years to come. And apart from sustainability, this also ties in very well with our Queens for a Change initiative, because of course our ladies are not just preparing for the razzle dazzle, but we want them to have a key impact on St. Lucia, on the environment, on providing positive change. So this here today, what we did today, perfectly aligns with all of that.
5: Also supporting the initiative was long-standing sponsor, the St. Lucia Tourism Authority. Sales Manager for U.S. Digital and Trade, Raquel John, said the SLTA continues to support the Carnival Queen pageant because it provides an opportunity to showcase not only St. Lucia's culture and talent, but also the island's commitment to sustainability and community development to both local and international audiences.
11: So this is actually our fifth year participating in the National Carnival Queen Pageant, and our second year under the brand St. Lucia Tourism Authority. For us at the SLTA, it's more than just a pageant. It is ensuring that the young lady grows and develops into the best version of herself, also ensuring that she educates herself on the importance of culture, creativity, artistry as well, and that is why we continue to support the National Carnival Queen Pageant. The journey for us thus far has not come without its challenges, but of course that's what makes the experience so fulfilling towards the end. So at the end of the day, once our contestant Faith goes out there, she does her best and she gives the best account of herself. That is what is important to us, and by extension, the destination St. Lucia.
5: The exercise symbolized far more than simply tree planting, representing growth, legacy, and investment in St. Lucia's future. Every seed planted contributes to cleaner air, stronger ecosystems, and the long-standing preservation of the island's natural heritage for generations to come. Reporting for the Hot 7 TV News, I am Jasmine Duncan.
4: The Water and Sewage Company, Inc., WASCO, says St. Lucia's prolonged dry season is placing severe pressure on the island's water supply, with reduced rainfall significantly impacting water treatment facilities across the north and the south of the island. WASCO says critically low inflows at major plants, including Thiebles and Hill 20, have affected production levels and strained the distribution network serving several communities. According to Director of Meteorological Services, Vigil Saltibus, St. Lucia is currently experiencing one of its driest periods on record, with rainfall levels remaining well below average since June 2025. In response, WASCO says it has intensified water trucking, community valving operations, and water quality testing to ensure safe and equitable distribution during the shortage. The company is also urging residents to conserve water and use stored supplies carefully as drought conditions continue to develop across the island. This is the Hot 7 TV Midday News Edition. There's more after the break. 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Stay connected, stay informed, only on Hot 7 TV. Welcome back. A local faith-based initiative is working to strengthen communities by helping fathers become more present in the lives of their children.
12: Men of Faith Ministries is preparing to launch the Manpower Project, a program aimed at helping men become more effective fathers and positive role models.
13: Men of Faith Ministries focus primarily on the holistic development of men through programs and initiatives designed to inculcate a strong spiritual foundation and physical development. The program is focused on fathers and male leadership. The program is built on two core pillars. We have Dadup and Manup. Dadup speaks to the fatherhood program and Manup to the male leadership program. The program is designed not only to make men effective fathers, but fathers who are actually fulfilling the functional role of fathering. I believe most of our fathers are biological fathers. Many of our fathers lack the competency of fathering. Most of them are not knowledgeable. Most of them became fathers when they were actually not prepared to be fathers, because it is a responsibility to be a father. I believe that we are focusing on the male leadership, because I believe before you actually become a father, you are supposed to be competent in becoming a man who navigates through this thing called life.
12: The initiative focuses on the role fathers play in shaping families and building stronger communities.
14: So let's look at the presence of fathers. A father is a father figure, or father is the template for the child, both male and female, as to correction. And not just correcting in words, but the experiential reality of what the support and the other examples that our children see at home in the realm of parenting. Yes. And so the absence of that means that there is this serious deficiency of a male figure in the lives of our children. One of the examples I can give is that when you look at our schools, most of our students are managed by a single parent. And the pressures of a single parent, both economically and to be there emotionally and all of the other needs, supportive needs, the sense of belonging for our children, they are stretched. They cannot be provider and be parenting at the same time. There's a serious difficulty in that. And so this is an area where our men has fallen short, and we're looking to bridge that gap or to reconstruct the father into his meaningful role in this regard.
12: The project also highlights how active fatherhood can help address wider social issues.
14: A man or father is first a priest, the priest of his home from a spiritual dimension. And it's not just the provision of food, clothing, and shelter. This is one. But we are scripture as well said that we are people of belonging. We need to belong. And we don't belong, we cannot find, we don't have belonging in our environment, we'll seek it elsewhere. And it's in the seeking elsewhere we find our children are usually lost. And so if they have belonging from the house itself, the home environment, therefore we have a better home, we have a better community, a better society.
12: The president of Ideas for Boys and Men also encouraged fathers who feel disconnected from their children to take the first step towards rebuilding those relationships.
15: Majority of the boys, and I teach at an all-boys school to be sure, so my passion and my mission is well aligned with my day-to-day work. And majority of the at-risk males that I deal with, at risk, and to define at risk is to say boys that do not pay attention to authority, boys that do not respect structure, boys that are difficult in just difficult behavior in some sense. And you're finding out when you investigate into those boys' life, majority of them is either they have a man present, a male present in the home, or there's no males in the home. And I use the word males to let you know, not because you're a male, you're a father. A father is a different type of consciousness, it's a different type of awareness, it's a different type of way of being. It's a way of cultivating, caring, and men can care, and men do care. And when we care different than how the mother care, and that's what we're losing, we're missing at this point. So we need men to come out and assist us on the journey to help develop our country, to help develop our nation. It is needed at this time. It's not something we make up. There are real problems in our society right now that we need to, as men, look at and take on at this current time.
12: Men of Faith Ministries also intends to give incarcerated fathers an opportunity to learn, reflect, and strengthen their role in their children's lives.
13: We're also leaving no stone unturned. We're actually going to bring the program to the Bodley Correctional Facility, where we're actually going to start on the 2nd of June as well, where the fathers at the Bodley Correctional Facility do not feel left out, that they're actually included, because it's important for them as well upon their release to come out and be effective fathers and fulfill that functional role. So the program is free and registration is free as well. You can contact 717-9655 to place your registration.
12: Registration is free and ongoing until June 1st, 2026. The program will take place at the RC Boys Primary School from 5:30 p.m. to 7:30 p.m. I'm Christabel Obi reporting for Hot 7 TV News.
4: Representing St. Lucia on the regional bodybuilding stage, athlete Kirby Charles says he feels proud and excited for the opportunity to compete among top regional and international bodybuilders. We hear more in this report.
12: St. Lucian physique athlete Kirby Charles is preparing to represent St. Lucia at the Roger Boys International Fitness and Bodybuilding Federation Semi-Pro and Pro World Cup in Barbados. He is St. Lucia's sole athlete at the competition. He describes the moment as the result of years of discipline, sacrifice, and commitment to the sport.
16: This is like my second time representing St. Lucia at this specific event, so I absolutely feel special to
12: him. Charles says his presentation has involved intense training, strict dieting, mental focus, and consistency. He adds that competing in men's physique requires discipline, confidence, and strong conditioning at every stage of preparation.
16: That part has been very experienced to be honest. It is not a cheap sport. The diet aspect of it has been, it has been for my pocket, let's put it like that. The focus that I need to have is, to be honest, it's hard to explain. You need to be in it to understand. But it has been a fun process. Seeing the changes in my body from when I started at three months ago to what it is now, it has been great.
12: Gabriel described Charles as a focused and dedicated athlete, highlighting his previous international competitions as proof of his commitment to the sport. He says Charles continues a growing legacy of St. Lucian bodybuilding as he prepares to represent the island in Barbados.
16: His consistency is relentless, working towards his body to better himself in the sport that he loves. No matter what it is, no complaints, he just knows he needs to do what he needs to do to get where he needs to go. On the professional level, I mean, the experience that he has gained from here in Barbados, going to CAC in Guyana, and even CAC in St. Lucia amongst regional athletes as far as Guatemala and South America. Even here right now in Barbados, there are athletes as far as from Russia competing. So the experience alone shows his dedication to the sport that he has sacrificed to actually get here to be in Barbados at the Classic.
12: Gabriel also called for greater support for bodybuilding and fitness athletes, noting that international competition requires major financial, physical, and mental preparation.
16: To be honest, we would like more corporate sponsors to come on board to actually see that these athletes train hard. Like Kobe said, it's a very expensive sport. You understand? We make serious sacrifices for not just us as the executive of the federation, but also the athlete itself. We know what goes into it mentally. And me myself, being an athlete, an ex-athlete, and now sitting as part of the executive, I have full-time experience as to what it takes to actually get ready. So all our sports that have come on board and that has helped us to get where we are today, we are extremely grateful for it because they understand what it takes to get where we are today.
12: Charles is expected to compete in the semi-pro men's physique category scheduled for May 14th to 18th, 2026. I'm Christabel Obi reporting for Hot 7 TV News.
4: The Sufra Regional Development Foundation and the National Insurance Corporation has launched Summit in Sneakers, a community hike aimed at promoting wellness and physical activity as part of National Sneaker Day 2026. Speaking at the official launch on Wednesday, SRDF Corporate Communications and Marketing Manager Lovely Sentimi Joseph said the initiative comes at a time when opportunities for meaningful team bonding outside the workplace are becoming increasingly important.
17: Us are overwhelmed by schedules, deadlines, and screens. Initiatives like Sneaker Day matter. Today, I'm genuinely excited to speak about Summit in Sneakers. It's a joint initiative between the Sufra Regional Development Foundation, SRDF, and National Insurance Corporation, NIC, and powered by Four Circles. Honestly, the idea is simple. We wanted to create something that gets people outside, gets teams connecting again, and gives participants an experience they'll remember long after the day is over. So on the 28th of June...
4: Participants will compete in teams of 10, navigating checkpoints along the trail for a chance to earn the highest score and claim the Summit in Sneakers title.
17: 2026, teams from companies, organizations, institutions, and community groups across St. Lucia will come together to take on the Gopiton Nature Trail in sneakers. Not perfectly, not even professionally, just together. Because sometimes the best team building exercise is not in a conference room. Sometimes it's encouraging your co-worker up a steep trail while both of you are out of breath and questioning your life choices halfway up Gopito. And that's really the spirit behind this initiative. Yes, there's a challenge of climbing one of St. Lucia's most iconic landmarks. Yes, there's that physical aspect, but there's also something really special about shared accomplishment. You learn a lot about people when the trail gets difficult. You see who motivates the team. You see who keeps morale up, who says, come on, we're almost there, and who suddenly becomes suspiciously quiet. The experience itself has been designed to feel energetic and immersive from the very beginning. When the teams arrive at Fongelib, Valley of the Free, our Gopito car park, we want them to feel the excitement immediately. There will be music, warm-up sessions, team energy, safety briefings, and organized wave starts led by our very knowledgeable Gopito team. And we've also added a fun, competitive element to our Gopito car park. We want them to feel the excitement immediately. There will be music, warm-up sessions, team energy, safety briefings, and organized wave starts led by our

0: You're amassing points to be the winner of Summit in Sneakers. But you get to capture the moments together. You track your progress up Gopito Nature Trail. And that's that gamification of the trail that we...
1: The hike will follow a pre-registration and timed wave system to ensure safety and protect the trail. The hike begins at 7 a.m. at the Gopito Nature Trail. We've come to the end of the Midday News Edition for today, Friday, May 15th, 2026. 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

Forecast for St. Lucia valid for the next 24 hours. Winds will be blowing from the east near 23 miles an hour or 37 kilometers an hour. Weather: fair and hazy, becoming cloudy at times with a few showers. Marine forecast for seas in a 25-mile or 40-kilometer radius from St. Lucia. Tides forecast: Trees Harbour, high at 3:25 p.m., low at 7:53 p.m. Tides for Viewfort Bay, high at 4:32 p.m., low at 9:20 p.m.

Sea conditions locally rough, with wave heights 6 to 8 feet or 1.8 to 2.4 meters. Small craft operators and sea bathers are advised to exercise caution due to locally rough seas. Forecast for the Lesser Antilles. Fair skies becoming cloudy at times with a few brief scattered showers. Your weather summary. The Atlantic high pressure system will maintain moderate to brisk easterly winds and locally rough seas over and around the region during the next few days. Patches of low-level clouds drifting along the wind flow will cause some showers over the Lesser Antilles during the forecast period. Two tropical waves located over the western and eastern tropical Atlantic are moving westward near 15 and 12 miles an hour, or 24 and 19 kilometers an hour respectively. Tropical cyclone formation is not expected over the tropical Atlantic during the next 7 days. This has been your midday weather report as per the Met Office in Beaufort, St. Lucia.

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Sienna, Die on This Hill. 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
1: 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It's Clean Bandit, Sympathy. Before all I heard was sympathy. Especially for Chantel.

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Taylor Swift and Travis Kelce are skipping traditional wedding invitations, opting instead for personal phone calls. Cardi B joked about a viral argument with Stefan Diggs, saying it was just a hunger-fueled spat. Billy Idol will receive a Lifetime Achievement Award at the American Music Awards on May 25th. Leanne Rimes shared that she's facing a serious illness and a family health crisis. That's it for today's Kiss FM Celebrity Buzz.

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Reminding you, coming up at 1:45, we have the Kiss Lovers Song of the Day. Will it be Nicole's nomination? Lady in Red, Christa Berg. Chantel's nomination, You're in My Heart, Rod Stewart. 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

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And the fly above king himself, Aaron. Always locked on to Kiss FM. Good afternoon to Geneva. Not forgetting the luscious Lucia. And the shy girl herself, Shyla.

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A little Kygo featuring Miguel. Good afternoon, going on to Keisha and Miss Caramel. Not forgetting Dazzling Dion, wherever you are globe-trotting today. Just hope you're doing it with all the devaliciousness that Dion has. Keep it locked to Kiss FM.

105.9 in the north, 105.5 in the south of St. Lucia. The Script, one amazing Irish band. The Man Who Can't Be Moved. Reminding you of our nominations for the Kiss Lovers Song of the Day. Nominated by Nicole was Lady in Red by Chris de Burgh. Nominated by Chantel was You're in My Heart, Rod Stewart. And nominated by Charity was I Want It All by O-Town. Coming in second place for the Kiss Lovers Song of the Day today, the 15th of May 2026. O-Town, I Want It All. Who's going to be number one today? We'll find out after this song.

Good afternoon. Going out to what I like to refer to as the key, the Kiss FM K2 crew. Up at Masad, Sabita, Farah, Lisa, Tessa. Not forgetting Miss Rena. Always locked on to Kiss FM. All these ladies know good music.

Old Town, coming in second in our nominations for the Kiss Lovers Song of the Day. Who will be number one? Will it be Nicole's Lady in Red by Chris de Burgh or Chantel? I'm getting overly excited here. Chantel's nomination, You're in My Heart by Rod Stewart. The votes have been cast. Old Town came in second. Congratulations to Nicole. Your song that you nominated, Lady in Red, Chris de Burgh, is our Kiss Lovers Song of the Day.

Good afternoon going out to Shyla up in the US. She says she's Lady in Green. Her scrubs are green today. And she's so happy she voted for Christy Berg, Lady in Red.

You're locked on to Kiss FM. Well, it's that time of the day again. I hope you join me at 10 a.m. on Monday, where we do it all over again for the 24-hour love station. Until then, this is Mitchie saying ciao for now.

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